60s and 70s tracks that stand the test of time. Better music and more of it. Zinc 96.

0: Adams, who's in Brisbane in March, and then he's apparently just announced a new show, doing acoustic show, actually, at the Star on the Gold Coast. Pinksie at Zinc 96, feel good work day. Beautiful sunny weather today. Hot, though. A little cooler tomorrow with 29 degrees and partly cloudy. Then we could see showers developing from Wednesday for the rest of the week. We'll keep you updated on that. Joe Jackson and Avril in minutes at Zinc.
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3: Hi, it's Cameron from Pump House. Dry season has arrived early, and when you're on the land, being prepared for bushfire can make all the difference. Now is the time to make sure you've got a reliable firefighting pump ready to go. Pump House has a range of dependable

0: Zinc 96, it's Hinksy. Feel good work day on a Monday afternoon. Isn't that feel good with school holidays on at the moment for parents? Maybe it is when you go to work to get away from them. Great to see the Brisbane Lions back in the AFL Grand Final. More on that with the news in a sec. Then Steve Winwood starts out tops at 2 at Zinc 96.
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Nope. Best call it the two after two. Two songs from the same artist. Zinc 96.

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And the Feel Good Workday for better music and more of it right across the day. 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
4: Let's talk about Neanderthals. We remember the chart that you saw when you were at school of the ascent of man. Is that what it was?
3: Yep.
4: There'd be a hunched over chimpanzee, then gradually standing slightly more upright until eventually you saw the Homo sapien.
3: And there was Cro-Magnon man.
4: Cro-Magnon man and the Homo sapien. The Neanderthal was somewhere in the middle of all that. And the Neanderthal was a slight, heavy-browed, crouched over, hairy creature.
3: Yep.
4: What they are saying

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